a man should stand tall. No, you gotta do it, brother. 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

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Well, if the thoughts are creative, then who is having the thought? And you start to realize, I'm having the thought. Well, then the truth is simple, and it basically says this. We are creating this world.

0: Red Ambrosio te acompaña con sus 5 emisoras. San Javier, Linares, Parral, Cauquenes, Peyúgue y Chanco.
1: Hello, it's me again. Don't you know it's hard to keep up?